let you go. Vaughn Valentino, What We Had on KWXX, playing the best feel-good island music, bringing us up to our news update. Before we do that, let's take a look at our island weather.

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0: driving me Popule 3 Plus on your Feel Good Island Music Station, KWXX, and Ray Jr. And KWXX brings you Rebel Soul Jaws live in concert. The Back to My Roots tour comes to Hilo Saturday, June 13th, over at the Ho'olulu Complex behind the Fukchinin Civic Auditorium. And also joining Rebel Soul Jaws will be Kona Town's Finest. Also there, Top Shaka. 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It's guaranteed to be another major rage. When we come back, more of your feel-good island music. We got Kenny T, Kona Grown, KWXX.
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0: 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Some Isaiah Tavares on this Aloha Friday.
1: Wake up, Hamas. We made
0: it. It's Friday. Yee-hee. This song is for all of you Hamas who made it to Friday. Yeah.
1: First one of this brand new month of June.
0: Wow.
1: Kat and Kwehu checking in for our duty.
0: Good morning. Here we are. We're here.
1: Busy, extra busy week, my friend, and we've been covering G-Cruise all the way until noon, so we've been having long mornings with you, extra long.
0: That's right. But, you know, thanks for hanging out with us. You know, we take you all the way to lunchtime, okay?
1: Yeah, we're stoked. The brand new day of Akamai Winners, 6:30 and 7:30 plus. We still got Rebel Soldiers tickets to give away.
0: Yes, we do.
1: A week from tomorrow.
0: I know. Really soon. So keep it here for all the winnings, right? Okay, as we continue with the best in Feel Good Island music.
1: Kwa'uka now. 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

Stay with us. Come inside. The music of Wavy, as promised. We're KWXX, Early Birds. You don't only get the worm, but you get a chance to win Rebel Soldiers tickets. Coming back to Hilo, Back to My Roots tour is next Saturday, June 13th, at the Ho'olulu Complex behind of the Civic. 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You want to get those before they're gone. You are invited. Plus, just announced, Top Shakas and Kona Town's Finest will be opening the show again next weekend. This morning though, here at the Luau, if you haven't won with us, Cousin Kuehu is looking for caller number 7 at 808-296-5999. Good luck.

in traffic and was struck by a commercial truck. The Toyota driver died while the truck driver sustained minor injuries. Weather may have contributed. This marks the 15th traffic fatality on Hawaii Island in 2026. Ohana family, those are your Mixed Plate News.

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2: Pearl.
1: Okay, yeah. The lipstick contains pearl essence, but what animal part is what we're looking for this morning?
2: Oh, collagen?
1: Not collagen and not pearl. Good guesses, family. Call us back. Not the ones. Okay, family. Which animal part is what we're looking for? Not collagen, not pearl. Most lipsticks labeled containing pearl essence. What is your answer this morning? Which animal part?
2: Is it fish scales?
1: There you go. Yes, it is. The scales of fish. Fish scales, family, if you didn't know. You got it. Who is this? Who's on the phone with us?

song for our tita. Ini mai kalani, Sister Roby kahakalau as we round out Kanaka Minute. I'm telling you, Kalua Pig, sliders, yeah, same animal, yeah. Aloha Friday, Foodie Fridays, family. 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

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A routine interstate traffic stop in Wisconsin led to an unexpected adoption after State Trooper Brody Schmitz responded to a motorist who reported seeing kittens thrown from a moving vehicle. Away. Although police weren't able to track down the vehicle, one surviving tuxedo kitten was found, and Schmitz took it to a nearby animal shelter for care before deciding he wanted to adopt it himself. He named the kitten Toby, wow, and later brought him home. The Wisconsin State Patrol shared the touching story on social media, where it prompted an outpouring of comments from people recalling

founding similar animal rescue experiences. If that is you in our community, mahalo, mahalo nui. Our numerous organizations rescuing our animals. Unreal. People throwing kittens from a moving vehicle saved by State Trooper Brody Schmitz. Your final feel-good news story for this portion of the morning. Not the final stretch, though. We carry on, family. Soon to approach the extended edition of the Luau Infergy Cruise until noon. The music of H-Dog, Unks Held Kama Jr. and Fiji. Right here on the station with Moinas More Often. 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

Maui's Finest, all about Ekolu. Yeah, I hope you dance at some point today through the weekend, family. Enjoy life right here with us as we get you caught up on a final look at news for the extended Luau.

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3: And welcome in on this Aloha Friday, and it is time now for your lunchtime calabash. I'm Ko'ohu James, in for G. Cruz, who's on vacation. 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

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It's guaranteed to be another major Raja. Still to come, we got your news after the break. 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

Sweet Darlin', that's Fiji on your Feel Good Island Music Station. KWXX rounding out your lunchtime calabash was all brought to you by Provision Solar, also Hawaii Island Community Health Center, Hawaii First FCU, and the Coconut Grill and Fairway Grill. 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Ko'ohu James in for G. Cruz. He returns on Monday. He's on a well-deserved vacation.

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Jamiri Morgan and Gramps Morgan, Ja Love, KWXX, playing the best feel-good island music, 101.5 Kona, 94.7 Hilo and Kau. And I wanted to remind you that coming up, the Honomuhen Georgi Mission is having their 2026 Bond Dance Festival coming up on Saturday, June 13th. The services and Hatsubon begins at 2, and the Obon dance starts at 4. They're going to have spam musubi, chili and rice, hot dogs, sai min, and a whole lot more. For more details and directions, you can call 963-630.

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